0: 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Lock in. 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
7: And welcome into the Truist Studios right here in the Battery Atlanta. Barrett Salee recapping a wild affair to cap off a three-game series that left us with no fingernails. Braves win 3-2 in 11 innings. All three of these games in Baltimore decided by one run, and the Braves' defense, it was all over the place. But in the end, it comes through with Matt Olson, a double play in the 10th, and then Tyler Kinley wiggling off the hook, and then Austin Riley finishing things off in the 11th inning. There's a lot to get to over the course of this show. So let's get to the highlights before anything else. Top of the second, and the Braves are looking to crack the scoreboard. Michael Harris, the second on third after a single earlier in the inning. That sends Dominic Smith to the plate with a chance to give the Braves the early lead.
8: 1-1 to Smith. Ground ball, base hit down the left field line. Right on past the diving Christian Encarnacion Strand, and makes it 1-0 Braves. That was a laser right inside the bag at third. RBI, number 40 of the season for Dominic Smith, and the Braves lead 1-0.
7: Dom wasn't done. More on that right now. Bottom of the top of the fourth, and it's almost deja vu all over again. Matt Olson on third after a double earlier in the inning. Dominic Smith at the plate looking to add on another.
8: And the 2-2 pitch. Swung on, hit in the air to left field. Beavers comes in. He dives, and I think he trapped it. He did. That'll mean a run. He froze as it came off the bat by Smith. He didn't get a good read on it, then broke in, dove for it, and he smothered it in left field. So that hit the grass. It's a base hit for Smith. His second RBI in the game, and it's 2-0 Braves.
7: Bottom of the eighth, still 2-0 Braves. Dylan Lee on the hill. Pete Alonso at the plate with nobody on, looking to cut into that lead.
8: 0-2. High fly ball to deep left field, way on back, and it is a one-run game. And you're right, Darren. It was very important for him to get Beavers as Alonso takes Lee deep. 2-1 here in the eighth.
7: 419 feet off the bat of Alonso. Let's get weird. Bottom of the ninth, Russell Iglesias on to close it out. After an Ozzie Albies error, let a ball go right between his legs. It could have been a double play to end the inning. Jackson Holliday stands in with one down and runners at the corners.
8: First play, shot out to the right side, a dive by Ozzie. He's got it, throws to first, gets the out, the game is tied. So Holliday puts it in play, and they capitalize on the error. If it's not for the error, that ends the game.
7: Skip ahead.